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8: Traffic check ulit tayo sa Marcos Highway, SM Marikina. Mabilis ang daloy ng mga sasakyan sa east at westbound lanes.

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in the valley in voices. I was wandering all alone. And it was there I met my Jesus. 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